Would you dance if I asked you to dance? Or would you run and never look back? Would you cry if you saw me crying? And would you save my soul tonight?

0: speaker, put your hands in the air, give me all your money.
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